0: We pray first that we pray. Father in heaven,
1: we want
0: to study English.
1: Give us
0: wisdom and clever. Help our teachers. Thank you, Father. In Jesus' name. We pray. Amen. Hello, guys.
2: Hello guys.
0: How are you?
2: I'm fine.
0: Hello everybody.
2: Hi.
0: Welcome to English program.
2: Welcome to English program
0: for kids.
2: For kids.
0: In Panimbi. Kita sebutkan ayat hafalan kita. Sebutkan ayat hafalan dalam bahasa Inggris. The fear
2: of Lord is the beginning of knowledge, but fools despise wisdom and instruction. Proverbs 1:7.
0: Once again, 1, 2, 3.
2: The

running late, stuck on the interstate. Your family decides to wait. I see a miracle when emotions running low, and your favorite song come on, and you can't help but sing along.